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0: Attention Vallejo units for 245 just occurred at 730 Emerald Callahan Lane, AutoZone. RP is advising that Hispanic male adult hit a second male's vehicle with a crowbar and hit his hands. Now the other male is looking for the male that hit his car with a crowbar. He's wearing black shirt, orange letters, black pants with a wood in his hand.
1: Engine 23, this is Medic 49. You can cancel, we can handle.
0: Getting further.
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0: 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What's your 20? 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
0: Your subject, Vasa Orozco, born in 1977, has an unconfirmed 814 for failure to appear on 20 on arson. Male, black over gray, 53145, out of Santa Rosa.
1: Copy. Can we confirm that?
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1: Hello, unit. Fires en route to an 18-month-old not breathing at 904 Virginia. Is there a unit that's close by?
2: 10-8 in route.
1: Adam 8.
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0: Be advised, the 18-month-old could possibly be choking on grapes, and it looks like she's turning blue, but it says that her chest is moving.
2: Are you just en route to Virginia? She may be choking on a grape.

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It's going to be a brown Grand Jeep Cherokee 5, Frank X-ray Zebra 935, occupied by a black female adult with glasses, last seen at 1610 Fairgrounds. End of alert 1834.

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1: 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Thank you. 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
0: We've made it all the way to Skaggs Island. There was not a vehicle on the side of the road. A CHP officer. We have an update on the individual.
2: Engine 23, medic 18. 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They're a little further down, but we have to turn around because they're on the eastbound side.
0: Copy that.
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0: 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Did you turn around at Skaggs and start heading eastbound?
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0: Copy that, because they're past the Skaggs Island turnoff.
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Go ahead. I'll take answer 250. Call 6, which is that? 250. We just closed it out. 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
0: There's going to be a 40 to 50 person brawl going inside King's Market. 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
1: 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Are there any units that can respond with four to me?
0: 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There's at least 300 people here.
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1: 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Four enemy, would you like the SO code 2 or code 3?
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0: 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The show is clear at the 3.
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1: Copy. 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
1: Yes, sir.
0: We are ready. We're all loading up in our cars, and we're heading out here in about 20 seconds.
1: Copy, mount up.

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0: Hey, mate, are you still doing continuous commands?
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0: I copy.

0: Sam 5. 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Lots of bottlenecking. Multiple commands have been given.
1: Sam 5, a copy.

0: Lincoln 4, Lincoln 4. We need to have somebody stop the control the intersection at Gateway, maybe, and just get the traffic out of there.
1: Lincoln 4, Stand 5. Sorry, I didn't hear you. Less noise. 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
0: You think it would be beneficial to have somebody control the intersection at Gateway so we can get those cars out of there?
1: Once they unbottle cap at the south ends of Kings, the traffic's moving pretty slowly, but right now it's backing out all at once or trying to drive in opposite directions.
0: Copy. I didn't know if the light was the holdup.

0: 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Nobody else is supposed to be in there. It's closed.
1: Yeah, wait till the lot finishes clearing out and then go as a group.

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1: And 10-4, that's on a Chrysler.
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1: Copy, it's clear and locked.

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1: All 5, lock and plate. 9 Zebra Tom King, 389.
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0: 24 route.
1: 75. 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And people are slowly still heading out.
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0: 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It looks like there's a large group of pedestrians blocking the cars from leaving the parking lot on the southeast side.
1: Amcan, I copy.

0: 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We got about probably 30 cars left. Still bottlenecking. It's still leaving.
1: Same driver, copy.

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1: No, the business is closed.
0: Copy.

0: Four enemies from Sam 5. I'm pushing Hill to you guys, and then you guys can just run one row, one car each row, and like a sideshow, just push them all the way down to the end of the, at the end of this tail.
1: Abby.
0: And then I have 90 and 6 going to Griffin to get eyes on Griffin.

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0: You want us to push south towards the gas station?
1: Yeah, if we want to keep pushing, just follow the crowd out.

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1: Alright. Before everybody leaves and clears up in the area, there is that call that's pending on Simonton and Gateway. I don't know how many officers you want to check that. It's a large crowd.
2: Well, we're still clearing out the foot traffic now. Lead car in front of Kings. You guys can start pushing forward some more.

0: stand fire to the two lead cars. What's the holdup?
1: We got people meandering about their vehicles. If we push up, they're not going to be able to leave at all.
0: Is that shell clear?
1: Negative. We can start pushing up if you want. They're hanging out in that parking lot as well.
0: All right, let's push up to that parking lot then.
1: Copy.
2: If we have a traffic jam on Fairgrounds, can we have somebody go direct traffic and get these guys out of here? We need them to flow.
0: Copy. 90, can you do that?
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4: Planet, stand by for priority traffic. 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On Franklin Street, RP is calling from 116 Franklin, advising that he sees 20 males in the street in a 415, taking their shirts off, glass bottles being thrown, getting further.
5: Vallejo is 1025.
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0: 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Go ahead. The traffic jam on Fairgrounds is clear. Do you want me to head to that pending incident?
1: Hey, from you and call one.
2: 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Copy. 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
1: Hey, mate, can we continue to push forward to clear up as best we can, and then we'll head out to that 20-person call?
3: 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We're going through a bottleneck.

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1: I mean, with the remaining cops you have, just try and clear it out the best you can. And Sam 5, I'll be en route to Franklin.
0: And Sam 5, and be advised, we do have two SA units en route as well.
1: I mean, we covered. 4-1, I'll be en route to the class.

0: 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Appreciate their help.
1: Coming out, sir.

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0: 7 from SAM 5. 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

0: Well, so can you see if you have a Jamari Cooper in locals? Morning, 07.
1: Hey, firm, do you want him added to the call?
0: Can you give us his return?
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0: Probably have all 17 rolling by now. Last of Billy, Boy, Ida, Lincoln, Lincoln, Ida, Edward. First of Marquise, Mary, Adam, Robert, Queen, Union, Ida, Sam, Edward, number 3808.
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0: First subject, loss of Cooper, born in 2007, comes back clear, valid, negative case, male, black over brown, 5'10", 145, with an address on Indiana, our city break. Second subject, loss of Billy, born in 2008, comes back clear, none issued, negative case, male, black over brown, 5'11", 230, with an address on North Camino Alto, our city.
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0: That first plate comes back clear current on 2017 Chevy to left of Webster on Walter City Break. Second plate comes back clear current on 2015 Mercedes to left of Smith at Sassoon.
1: Paul Sherman, can you trip one more?
0: Go ahead.
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2: Was this for room 208?
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0: 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Cross of Sims Avenue, map grid S2.
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2: I just talked to the people for 210. You can close it out. The party's done.

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0: Hotel 1, he's stepping out.
1: Spoke to the resident at 232 saying they wish we were here an hour ago. I no longer smell anything. We're going to clear with A2.
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2: Copy.

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1: Medic 18, that's how it's break. Engine 24 has been canceled by medic, return to course.
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0: 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I'll handle it when I finish this.
1: Copy, break. Sam 4, you copy.

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0: You can clear 224 with an A. There's drifter there.

0: What does that stand for? Can you show me traffic at Tennessee? Correction. It's going to be Barbaris and Eastwood.
1: Okay.
0: White van, no plates.

0: comes back clear, suspended, expired on 2018 Chevrolet with a release of liability to Honda, the company.
1: 10-14-10-9-9.
0: Comes back clear, suspended, expired on a 2018 Chevy with a pending master file to Honda, the company.
1: Can you run one by DL? David 2265901, last of Taylor.
0: Copy, somebody.

0: What's the last four of the VIN?
1: Sam 4, can you trip event? One George Boy Edward, George 2 5 King, 2 Robert Frank 1 0 4 4 2 9.
2: That VIN comes back clear, suspended, expired on a 94 Chevy to Elastic Taylor on BW Williams.

0: what I was saying before. Go ahead with that info.
1: Blast of Taylor, born in 1966, has an unconfirmed 814 out of Illinois for burglary, as well as an unconfirmed 814 out of Nebraska for FTA. Chose to be non-issued, male, black over brown, 6'1", 170, with an address on BW Williams.

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1: Good.
0: Can you put me back on that 1075? I'm still in the area after doing an area check.

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0: Call 3289.
1: Hey, copy. Did you want to cover?
0: Apologize.

0: 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Can you confirm the correct plate on that?
1: Lincoln Henry David 625.

0: Four call eight, can you trip plate?
1: Good.
0: 8 Paul John Charles 282.
1: Comes back clear, expired on a 2020 Jeep to Alaska of Sayers out of point.
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3: Paul 6, Lincoln 4. Four, Paul 6, Lincoln 4.
1: Okay.
3: 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Can we clear that?
1: Abram, but I wanted to go make contact with the other unit. I was not able to make contact with them yesterday, but I did speak with the RP.

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0: P21 ERP, nothing to that.
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0: 4 column blue. The RP advised she's not at that address. She's at an updated address that we put in the call, and she would still like contact.
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1: 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Selamat malam, Dokter. Engine 22, copy, you're en route, is that correct?
0: Paper.
1: Copy. The correct address is going to be 199 Lincoln Road West.
2: 4 Paul 6, it looks like that's the only gate code that we have on file.
0: Paul 6, what's your 20?
1: So I'm going to write it right now.

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1: Go ahead.
0: We're a landline with the RP, and she advised that the responsible came back.
1: I copy all, I'll take a cover if there's one available.
0: Is there a unit that's available to break for 4 Poly 8?
2: 3-4-4-1, you can stack my call and attach it to left.

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1: 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I'm just getting ready to get off the Tennessee exit.

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0: Are you still a landline with the victim?
1: Affirm.
0: Matt Covey, can you ask her who this is to her?
1: It's her ex-boyfriend.
0: Matt Covey, do you have enough to run out the responsible?
1: Hey, firm, he's in the call. He shows to be on probation.
0: All right, copy.

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1: 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He was suspect was last seen going southbound Columbus towards Springs in a black Mercedes. I'll get more.
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0: Pulse 6, the address that we have listed, is that where the phone is pinging, or did RP give that address?
1: That's where the phone was pinging. But stand by, we're landline right now. Call 6, the original RP called back, and it looks like they might be in a vehicle, as now they're pinging on Columbus.
0: Copy.
2: Vallejo Sam 4, I'm at Georgia and Sonoma. 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

0: Sam 4, we had another RP call in. It could possibly be 1530 Sonoma.
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0: Go ahead.
3: Are you still on landline with the RP?
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0: Last of former born in 2000, comes by Claudette, negative case, male, blonde over brown, 6'4", 225, with an agitata venesia.

0: 4.6, 4.1, the RP looks like they're still pinging on North Ascot Parkway, just before Eddy Mall Parkway.
1: Copy. For you to get the RP back on my line.
0: 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I'll try to call again.
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0: 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The RP is now at 168 Park Haven, where she lives.
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Air, subject loss of Fraser, born in 87, is clear, suspended or revoked, service needed, negative case, just be female, blonde or blue, 5'3", 180, address on Virginia Street, Earth City.

0: All five, can I get owner's request tows for both vehicles?
1: 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We already have Arrowhead and Bob's en route.
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1: I copy.

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0: Edward 1-8-9-3-7-3-4.

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1: Right.
0: Here is subject lost of Brown, born in 1990, is clear, valid, restricted, must mark correct of lenses when driving, negative case, shows to be male, brown over green, 62350, address out of Benicia, and is also the restrained party in a served CPO protecting the last of Donahue.
1: Leo 4.1, can I get an ambulance?
0: Affirm.

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0: 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There's Camaro he's associated to on locals, and Suzuki that is registered to him. But there's no Mercedes.
1: Okay.
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0: 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And I'll be on area check for that vehicle, B2.
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0: Attention blow units for 211 with a firearm. 389 Pepper Drive, 389 Pepper, cross of Antioch. At 2 ago, two males armed with a firearm walked up to the RP and stole his chain and left in an Infiniti, getting further unknown direction of travel.
1: Units 1025 to clear and respond.
2: 4-1-1, attention blow.
0: I copy. 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
0: Paul 6.
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Engine 22, wire down, Thomas Avenue and Lemon Street. 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

0: 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RP advised, white male adult, dark clothing with a blanket over his shoulders, is trying to get into the side garage door, has a glass bottle, getting further.
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0: Copy that. 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

0: 415, be advised the female is, correction, the responsible is now leaving, going right, but still in view.
1: 5, show me out with 1.
0: I copy, I was 1.
1: Alright, with her.
0: Hello.

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1: Hello, engine 22. We met with the RP. There's no specific wire down or anything. He's just basically saying or pointing out the fact that he heard something that the entire area is out of power. In a blackout, if you will. Anyway, we're going to return to quarters. Because it's going to be 3.
2: I copy code 4, code 34 at 201 for 416 Maple. Engine 22, copy.

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0: Unconfirmed misdemeanor 814 out of Napa County for FTA on H&S, 40,000. Should be female, blonde over blue, 51108, address on couch.

0: 415.
1: 415. We're going to confirm the warrant, and can we get a case number?
0: 415, your case number is 8770-8770, and we'll confirm that 814.
1: Copy. And Lincoln 4, pull 5, am I clear for a direct book since it's a warrant?
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2: 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Is there another gate code?
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1: 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That was the one we had in the premise notes.
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0: 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We're going to go ahead go to the traffic collision at the bridge.
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0: 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Show us on scene. This is going to be a single car collision, car into the toll booth. We're going to make our way up and see how many patients we have.
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0: Well, engine 22, this is a single car collision. There's going to be no injuries on this. CHP is on scene. We're going to go ahead and divert to the other call at 187. 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
1: Comes back clear current to a 2012 Hyundai 4-door to the left of Clark off of El Dorado, our city.
0: Copy, I'll be traffic on that vehicle. Stolen Solana.
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0: Your subject last of Williams, born in 93, is clear, valid, negative case. Male, black for brown, 57143, address out of Benicia.
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0: Last of Turner, Tom, Union, Robert, Nora, Edward, Robert. First of David, David, Adam, Victor, Ida, David. Birthday of 02-22-1992. Male out of Leo.

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2: 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When did it expire?

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1: 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We have a debris pile on fire in a vacant lot behind Arco. We'll be initiating contact.
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1: Well, I was holding code 11 for fire. They're going to have to stage on a medical at 210, Commercial. 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
3: 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I know they're going to stage in quarters, so I'm just putting up stage. You should. Do it. No, Emily's working my phone. So, shoot.

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0: 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He does have several unconfirmed B-14s.
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0: Can you run with my name, please?
1: Is it for Giardis?
0: Negative.
1: Go ahead with it.
0: The last of Williams. William, Ida, Lincoln, Lincoln, Ida, Adams, Mary, Sam. First of David, Adam, Sam, Henry, Adam, William, Nora.
1: So, the date of birth?
0: 21st, 1991. Should be a male.

0: 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The vehicle's not where the RPC set above.
1: 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Stand 5, you want me to do 10-8?
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0: We're gonna check further south. 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
2: Go ahead.
1: Vasa Williams is trying to be clear. He's suspended or revoked. Negative case. He does have a DMV ordered IID required. Shows to be block of a brown 57162. He's got an address on Wilshire Avenue, R City, and he is the restrained party in an unserved temporary domestic violence order.
2: Copy. All right, we got Jordis detained. Confirm he has 814s.
1: Confirm for them.
2: You can confirm them all. I DV cap photo.
1: Copy.

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1: 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All of them are confirmed.
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0: We're going to be in V7.
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0: 9 Adam Charles William, 007.
1: 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It's going to be on a 2020 Honda SUV, registered to the last of Craig on Folkestone. 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
0: Good.
1: Plastic Craig is going to be clear, valid, negative case. Brown over Brown 56122 is an address on Folkestone.

0: Buffalo into 23.
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0: 5 Sam X-ray John 468 on the Corvette.
1: That plate returns clear and current on a 2005 Chevy. Returns to a left of Sachs out of Concord.

0: That's awesome. Can you show me traffic 3112 Tennessee?
1: Go ahead with it.
0: Pine Charles, Queen Robert 646.
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0: 7-7. Can you run one more, please?
1: Go ahead.
0: 7 Adam Ida Charles 394.
1: That flight returns clear. It's suspended and expired 7/2/2023 on a 2003 Mercedes. It's registered to Alaska of Alfalter out of Rio Vista.
0: Is there any release of liability on it?
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0: I have Queen 50 logged on with iHeart 1 right now. Are they going home or splitting up? 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
1: Four, I'm a copy, it's returning.
2: We're at 27. We're in the area of 18th and Red. We've got nothing right now. Can you try to get an updated location? We're going to continue 8, but to 10th Street.
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1: 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I'm on that phone.
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0: Confirming on auto mall, so probably eastbound 80 on the auto mall, like the off ramp.
1: I'm checking with the call here.

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0: We called CHP again, and they still have it on their board as was found 80 in Redwood, and they have a unit en route there. One caller did say Automall. The original caller said Automall, but then changed it to Redwood. And nobody has said anything about Eastbound.
2: 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Give me traffic, Tennessee Marine.
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0: Last of Mauricio to be clear, valid, negative case, black over brown, 511-195 out of Antioch.
1: Kelly. How do we work out for?
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0: 5.2. 23, are you also clear from the...
1: Five, two,
0: Vallejo. Over, thanks. Yeah, my radio's not working out there. Probably be Frank 466-7735.
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2: After taking the fairgrounds exit, going westbound from Redwood, we noticed that there was a vehicle, a GMC Gold Yukon with two individuals that seemed to have broken down in the number two lane. That was possibly the call that was reported in.
0: 5.2, your return. 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
0: Good morning. 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
1: Plate returns clearing current on a 2017 Ford SUV registered to Alaska Jackson on Los Cerritos.
0: Copy. We need traffic on that vehicle in Nebraska and Palo Vista.
1: What was crossing Palo Vista?
0: What do you do in Nebraska and Glen?
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1: Go ahead.
0: I'm the B-boy, 6730240. Asking traction, female on foil.
1: Copy, can I? I found 90, you returned.
0: Go ahead.
1: Last injection is clear, valid, negative case, black over brown, 55150. She's got an address on Royal Court, Mercy.
0: I copy, we're code 4.
1: Code 4, Nebraska and Glenn. And what are we clearing your stop on Marin in Tennessee with?
0: Being clear of the warning.
1: Copy.

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0: 5 Paul 6, 1195, Sacramento, Florida. It's going to be a disabled plate, 76625, with the David Paul in front. It's going to be on a white Plymouth van.
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0: For Jatari Fisher, born in 89, clear license status is valid. Should be black over brown, 6 foot 175. He's a 290 registrant out of Vallejo, and negative kiss.
1: Paul 6, I copy. 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
0: What are we looking for? Any idea when from? There's about 26 entries.
3: Clay, I'm to 24.
0: 24, go ahead.
1: I'm sorry, I didn't copy that. Can I?
3: This is 1144, called by medic ambulance. We've been canceled by medic. And we'll be responding to 125 Clay Street. You can cancel the chart.
0: Any idea when that might have been from? There's 26 entries. I have to go through each one.
1: Within the last 6 months.
4: True. Copy and cancel. Thanks, 4.

0: Leon Trophy, Fedora. Can you log in ID?
1: Go ahead.
0: Hey, Adam 206-7841.
1: And 5L6, you have any idea what it might be about so I can narrow down with it?
2: Well, negative. I can just take a look. His name sounds familiar.
1: We have numerous contacts. There's 26 entries for just his name with pages on each one.
2: Copy. I'll take a quick look. Thank you.

0: 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Confirming this is apartment number C, not B.
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2: I'm at B, my air. I'm having an off day.
0: No worries, thank you.
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1: The vehicle landing.

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3: 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We're on the Brunswick.
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0: 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Is this the stage?
1: 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They're just going for the overdose part.
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0: 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She's not here. 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Continue PD for now, please.
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2: 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Could I get a medic to you when you get a chance?
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0: I called medic as well, trying to see if there was a closer unit that could respond. They did not have one available and said they're approximately 9 minutes out, not 12.
1: Got me. Thanks for following up.

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0: 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We're secure with three.
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0: Eiffel 4 and 502, I'm going to send you the 415 verbal 1113 Pine. We don't have a space number.
1: All right.
0: Okay. 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

0: 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They're going to be at space number 34A, still outside.
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0: Timber. Units are out to Pine. We're staging fire for 34, be like boy. For possible chest pains, possibly the male half of all of that.
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0: 5-4, copy. And Charles 63, the tuning's going to have to...

0: wait for patrol. There's more shit.
1: I'm sorry, can you turn mine, please?
0: Number 101, it's going to be for patrol. There's more to the story.
1: Copy.
2: 22.

0: Clio units holding at a 211 just occurred. 211 just occurred at 850 Sereno with a JNR gas. Black male in a black shirt and a silver Cadillac with a black bumper approached the RP, blocked him in at the gas station, demanded money from him, and then left Sereno towards Redwood. RP is no longer on scene. He's going to be at his house at the address listed in the call.
1: High five.
0: Five Adam, five.
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3: Plus six, attach me to last, please.
0: Stand for.
4: Burnham's probably a 15-minute delay on this, at least.
0: I feel so. He said 2 minutes.
4: I'm sorry, you said you believe so, but he said two.
0: Affirm.
4: I agree with you. Thank you.

0: Full six. I haven't had a chance to read the notes. What was the direction of travel, and was there a firearm involved?
1: The responsible left Sereno towards Redwood. There was a black item in his hand. He believed it was a handgun.
0: Copy.

0: Paul 3, Paul 6.
1: Go ahead.
0: Hey, are you with the RP?
1: Negative. I think the RP went home. I'm with the clerk right now trying to get video.
0: Adam 8, we're at the RP's address.
2: Copy.
0: Hey, if you can figure out if the black bumper is in the front or the back.

0: Adam 7, does the victim have a silver or white car?
1: It's 5 Paul 3, we have to ask him. He didn't give a description of his vehicle.
0: Bobby, I'm asking Adam 7 if they're with the victim and tell me what kind of car he is.
2: You mean Adam 8, and it looks like it's probably going to be a brown Subaru hatchback. We're trying to get that car.
0: Bobby.
1: Copy. In Paul 2, when the female called in saying that her husband was having a heart attack, she stated she was in Unit 34B Boy.
3: I copy. I'm out with the lady from 34A.
1: Copy.
2: We're being advised by a resident here that our RP just got on an Uber and left.
4: 26-4.
1: Okay. Confirming he took an Uber and left the address?
2: That's what's being really dust. Can you try it again, Lamley?
1: Copy.
2: Well, you can 22, we're out with him now.
1: Copy.
5: 26, I copy 13-1. Paul 6, Adam 8. The bumper's in the front.
2: And victim vehicle is going to be a grayish silver PT Cruiser.
1: Copy. 5 Paul 3, do you copy?
0: Hey, front. The manager providing the video is going to be about 5 out. I'll put out a bullet once I get the video.

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0: Anime Paul 3 is that a victim of WMA?
1: Could be perceived as such. White t-shirt, blue sweats, the white Air Horses. Possible too. It's clear for medical.
2: Copy, clear for medical. Engine 22.
3: 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We're going in. We were monitoring PD stations. We'll be on scene in 30 seconds.
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4: 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Standby.
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3: 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Should be less of Caputi.
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0: Academy. The victim had stated he had a phone number for the responsible. If you can put it in a call, we'll see what we can find on it.
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0: 544, your return.
1: Right.
0: Last of Caputi is clear, valid, negative case. Round number blue, 510-200, address out of Berkeley.
1: Thank you.

0: 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Can you confirm if this was a 215 or not?
1: Not 215. We're establishing a 211.
0: Copy.

0: 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It's not a Silver Infiniti. It's going to be a Silver Trisbee Cadillac sedan with a black front bumper.
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0: 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It's going to be a completely separate incident.
1: 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Sorry about me.
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0: Go ahead.
1: Last of haze is going to be clear, expired, negative case, black over black, 58230, address out of Fairfield, break. 5 Adam 8. Voicemail for the RO, we're running a tow, it should be Dave.

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3: 27.
2: 27. 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
1: ahead. It's going to be Alaska McLeod, Mary, Charles, Charles, Lincoln, Ocean, Union, Gary, Henry. First is going to be Mary, Adam, Henry, Robert, Sam, Edward, Adam, Ocean, Nora, Adam, 11, 24, 97.

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1: Go ahead.
0: No match with the spelling you had. I looked her up on locals. I was able to find her. She's clear and then issued negative case. Shows to be Auburn over Brown, 57160 with an address on 135 Carolina.
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1: Charles 63, go ahead.
0: Charles 2, please.
1: Abram, go ahead.
0: 9 Henry, Boy Henry, 455.
1: Go ahead with the second one.
0: Nine Tom George Adam 009.
1: Copy, they're both logged.
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3: I mean, I have Stephanie, right?
1: Go ahead.
3: Vehicle's not wrecked, stripped, or burned. Rear plate only. Keys accounted for. And one in custody.
1: Copy.
3: Correction, front plate is inside the vehicle, so both plates are accounted for.
1: Copy. When it was reported, it was one plate, so we'll keep it at that.
3: Look at that.

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0: Is this a 10-8 local?
1: Negative, it's out of Oakland. We have a tow en route.
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2: 23, 25, there's a call in Sutter Quest. 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
1: 506.
0: Copy that. So we're exchanging. I'm taking 100 Sutter Quest at the park. Confirm.
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2: 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Come on. I copy, Charles, do you copy?
3: 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Joe, secure the 2.
2: 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What? 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Clear license status is valid. Should be brown over brown. 61230 and negative 10. 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

0: 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We're at Dan Foley. I saw in the notes that they're close to North Camino Alto. So please traverse North Camino Alto to be at a better location.
1: Negative. I can try and give him a call back.
0: Stand by one. We got a waiver that I believe might be waving us down.

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0: 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We'll be following up with him tomorrow. 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
0: 1536.

0: cancel for. From the previous names in the calls, the male half is clear, but the female half, who's the RP, has an 814.
1: Well, 3, what's the info on the 814?
0: 7,500 for traffic out of Benicia.

0: Call 3, do we have a description of the mail house? What is it?
1: Local 7 is a black male, 5'11", 230, but she hung up before she gave us description, so I don't know.

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1: All right.
0: She answered. They're still arguing. We're telling her to answer the door, but she's not really listening.
1: We're outside the door. We don't hear anything. All right, we'll keep trying.

0: Also, we might not have the correct apartment. 301, that might not be the right unit.
1: 10-4, she did say 925, but she wouldn't give an apartment number. That's just the last one that we had for like a week or two ago.
0: Okay, we'll try to find the

0: Paul 4, Paul 6. I'm not too far from that apartment complex. You want me to go to the office?
1: Negative, I'm already there.
0: Kelly.
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0: 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Does Derek Turner have any firearms registration?
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0: Copy, what are they?
1: Looks like at least two Glocks, a CEI, and a Hecarim pouch.

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1: 4-0.
2: 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Level 42 server is going to be 8779.

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0: Well, yeah, 26. We're going to be second view at the change tower for sure.
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0: 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We're clearing the medical aboard, or decode 4. 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
1: It's 1012.
0: Horizon 14th.
1: Just across with
0: 14th. You're fired, well advised.
1: Just across with 14th again, please.
0: Right.

0: 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Is this local?
1: It's CHP Solano. But it looks like they maybe have one.
0: Okay.
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0: The RO called us back. 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We'll take it up.
1: Copy.

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0: Vallejo 27 is on scene with CHP. So two vehicles involved, one with moderate major damage. Will be assessing for injuries.
1: 27, I copy.

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1: Thanks.
2: Sorry, Nicholas, join to 1179. We have this 1181 on the board at 3450 HSC. Actually, if I call two, can I get you started that way?
0: Okay.
2: I'm Charles 63 up at Jonesville.
0: Yeah, copy.

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0: 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We release medic.
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1: 27.
0: Just for update, the patient is responding now. They mentioned some of her fingers might be turning blue and she fell down 2 steps.
1: 27, copy.